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Well, it kicks off again on Monday. We are getting you to the happiest place on earth, and I'm not talking about the bar this time, okay? I'm talking about Disneyland. Hey, it's Emily. So every hour we got those winning keywords for you. That first one coming at 6 a.m. with the morning stampede. Make sure you set your alarm.

That is the latest from Morgan Wallen, Don't We? Hey, it's Emily, 98.7 The Bull. So a while ago when he was performing, his piano like malfunctioned. He pushed his piano over on stage and like broke his piano. I'm like, I think that's a little...

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a genuine question. 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

Who are you taking with you to Disneyland when you win? Hey, it's Emily. So starting on Monday, all next week, we got those winning keywords for you every hour, starting at 6 a.m. with the morning stampede. Make sure you set your alarm. You do not want to miss out on a trip to Disneyland.

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Well, thanks for holding it down with me on this Saturday. My name is Emily. 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Have a great rest of your Saturday. 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

for What More notched another number one a couple weeks back with that song, Brunette. 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Tuck on the show with us all night tonight. If you've got a question for Tucker, make sure to DM me at Beat Up Radio. We're not stopped with Zach Brown Band and Chicken Fried. Thanks for listening tonight. 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

I think this song has potential to be a massive hit. Yeah, three masses were needed on that. Mad About It from Tasha. 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

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Keep West. Let's get into it. Song number one, Tyler Hubbard. By the way, Florida Georgia Line played together Thursday night in Nashville, CMA Fest. Tyler Hubbard's new single, this is called Land.

0: Tyler Hubbard, Land, song number one on your Bar Brawl. Epic, it's a new single from Chris Young. I've loved this song since he first put it out. It's called I Didn't Come Here to Leave.
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The new Lainey that dropped. You got Cody Johnson rumored to be working on new music. New Riley Green. Taylor Swift being back on Country Radio. And of course, this new one from Kenny. I'm loving the new stuff we're getting. And it's just getting started. Carry on. 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
0: Bar.

Have a great night. Thank you for being here. And I will talk to you again next week with Keith Urban on the show as we celebrate the release of Flow Stick. Zach John King takes us out. We'll get to drinking.

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1: Oregon Zoo has welcomed a new red panda. 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
4: And I'm Jody Van Allen talking with Ella Langley about her career just really taking off. How's that feel?
5: You ever seen an owl spin his head around a couple times? That's exactly how it feels. It's almost overwhelming. And by almost, I mean it is extremely. 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And for me, it's just kind of now like keeping my head down in the music and keeping my head down in the artistry and, you know, popping up for moments like this and getting to celebrate, you know, things that we've worked really hard for together to get here.
4: 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This is Be Her on Cafe Nashville. She

0: Sponsored by Triple Tigers Records, Ella Langley, that's Be Her. On Cafe Nashville, I am Jody Van Allen. So Corey Kent has Rocky Mountain Low out with Coe Wetzel. Let's talk about the day you recorded that.
1: First off, that day that we cut Rocky Mountain Low was absolutely hectic. Coe's truck wouldn't start, but he's got a brand new GMC pickup truck, and I drive a 96 Bronco, and I was laughing, so I'm like, I'm coming to jump your brand new truck in my Ford, you know. He got his truck jumped by his neighbor, and then the keys got locked inside. And we were trying to go record that day out in Cisco, Texas. So it's comical. We're like laughing about it, but also kind of off at the same time, because we're like, we only have a certain amount of time to get this done.
0: Sponsored by Sony Music, it's Corey Kidd with Coe Wetzel. Here's Rocky Mountain Low on Cafe Nashville.

0: sponsored by Sony Music Nashville. Corey Kidd with Coe Wetzel. That's Rocky Mountain Low on Cafe Nashville. I'm Jody Van Ellen. I was talking with Alexandra Kay. The album that you have now starts off with a song called Better Off.
1: And the reason why I did that, I put a lot of time and effort into the sequencing of the record because I gained this incredible connection with my fan base from All I've Ever Known. And so I didn't want them to listen to this and just feel like I went straight from this broken person to this happy windows, because that's not healing, right? It's not linear. So I took a song that I was going to put on the last record, and I started this record off with that song, which is Better Off, so that they can kind of ease in to the record.
0: Alexandra Kay here, Straight for the Heart, sponsored by Wheelhouse Records on Cafe Nashville. Ready?

0: Alexander Kay, straight for the heart, sponsored by Will House Records on Cafe Nashville. I'm Jody Vallon. So John Morgan had Friends Like That with Jason Aldean, a number one song as an artist. Also, you've had number ones as a songwriter. What's the difference for you?
1: It's like two separate categories for me, honestly. They're both equally as sweet, but I think this one is just different enough because I was the artist behind it, you know, putting in the work and promoting it. And I think seeing that side of it firsthand now, I have a lot more appreciation for getting a cut as a songwriter because I know what the artist is going through to promote it and get it there. So I made it special.
0: John Morgan, it's Kid Myself on Cafe Nashville, sponsored by Broken Bones.

Brought to you by Broken Bow Records, John Morgan. That's Kid and Myself on Cafe Nashville. I'm Jody Van Ellen with Stephen Wilson Jr. Gary, sponsored by Big Loud Records. Gary.

0: sponsored by Big Loud Records. That's Steven Wilson Jr. on Cafe Nashville. The song is called Gary.
1: This is Cafe Nashville.
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0: 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Kevin Ashwell, I'm Jody Danilon, so I like to tease Hardy is actually playing with his entire golf team here. It's Eric Church, Morgan Wallen, and Tim McGraw. 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

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That's Hardy with his entire ping pong team. It's Eric Church, Morgan Wallen, and Tim McGraw. MacArthur is the song. I'm Jody Van Ellen, and this is Blake Shelton. Let him in anyway. Sponsored by Wheelhouse Records. Hey.

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0: Kevin Nashville, I am Jody Van Allen. Well, 21 number ones under his belt, and now the next song. This is Be By You. It's Luke Combs on Cafe Nashville.

0: Luke Combs, that's Be By You on Cafe Nashville. I'm Jody Vallon talking with Shane Proffitt. Let's talk about your transition from writer to artist.
1: I went on tour with Chris and started writing songs for a living full time. And when we were on tour with Chris is when there was a couple of record labels reached out, wanted to take some meetings. And so I took some meetings with some record labels and ended up signing with one. And, you know, within about a month of me signing my first record deal, we cut some songs, and How It Ought to Be was one of those. And we took it to radio, and he got to 14 on the chart and changed my life.
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5: 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It's Easy to Love.

0: Broken Bow Records, Dustin Lynch is Easy to Love on Cafe Nashville. I'm Jody Van Allen. I was talking to Brantley Gilbert about his musical influences growing up.
1: As far back as I can remember, I had like a little Walkman, and my mom bought me some like Christian tapes and stuff, but I was in their room one day, my mom and dad's room, and I found a basket that had like tapes in it, everything from Lynyrd Skynyrd to AC/DC to Kool & the Gang, you know. So it started back then. I'd grab one of those tapes and throw it in my tape player and listen to the whole thing, and you never knew what was going to be an inspiration or an influence. So I've always been a guy that listens to a little bit of everything.
0: Good damn, this is Brantley Gilbert on Cafe Nashville, sponsored by Will House Records. You are

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2: I'm Jody Vallon, continuing my conversation with Ella Langley. 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
3: Having Miranda there and Lainey and a lot of other women, Gretchen Wilson, Joni Messina, who were just constantly there for me. And I think just having somebody else say, like, yeah, that's 100% how I felt. This is how it feels. Yeah, just having that saved my life last year. And I know God did that on purpose, 100%, put Miranda in my life to get me through that specifically.
2: 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She drank.

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I am Jody Van Allen. Thanks for joining us. 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

0: living in Aledo, Texas right now, just right down the road from the Country Top 40 studios. I could see your house from here, Hudson. Hudson Westbrook with Painted You Pretty, spending another weekend at number 38. Coming up on the Country Top 40 with Fitz, how is this for a career change? One day you're a scientist in a lab coat, and the next day you're chasing a country music dream with a beat-up guitar and a truckload of songs. That is the wild road that brought Stephen Wilson Jr. to country music, and wait till you hear how it all happened. That's next.
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6: Oregon Zoo has welcomed a new red panda. 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
7: So I'm a zoo member.
6: Yep.
7: 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Am I allowed to go hug the new red panda?
6: I think as a member, you're entitled to do kind of whatever you want.
7: Right, I'm a member there.
8: What kind of membership do you have, though? 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
7: Family plus, no, it's guest, family guest plus
8: one. You need
7: one.
8: A Sapphire membership.
7: I do, crap.
8: Yeah.
6: Yeah, JR did confirm that with me. So
7: yeah. Thank you.
6: That's correct.
7: Sapphire. I don't have that. I'm not

What's up, y'all? Hope your summer is off to an amazing start. And my name is Fitz, the guy who plays the hits. Thank you for spending your part of your weekend with me right here on the Country Top 40 as we get back to the

0: Fierce Female Song of the Week, Rascal Flatts and My Wish. And what a perfect song to honor this week's Fierce Female, Tina Van Dam of Midland, Michigan. I mean, for decades, she's been the kind of person who didn't just wish good things for her community. She actually rolled up her sleeves and helped make them happen. And I think that's pretty cool. Your Fierce Female is brought to you by Muddy Matt. These are the greatest mats ever. I just love walking on them in my house. So search for Muddy Matt, M-U-D-D-Y-M-A-T, Muddy Matt, on Amazon right now. Welcome to the Summer of Hits on the Country Top 40 with Fitz. And coming up, Kojo. Cody Johnson opens up with me about his side of the story that most fans have never heard. The title of his upcoming album isn't just a name. It is a deeply personal connection to the place that helped shape who he is. So come on back if you want to hear this one.
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0: 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Hey, it's Fitz from the Country Top 40, and y'all know what I'm talking about. One minute you're saying, I'm going to take it easy this weekend. The next thing you know, it's burgers on the grill, graduation parties, road trips, cold drinks, hanging out with friends, and somebody always showing up with desserts that you swore you weren't going to touch. But you know what? 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
0: Welcome back to the hits on the Country Top 40 with Fitz. And don't forget, at the bottom of the hour, we're going to head down to the world famous CT40 vault. I'm going to give you some country history. Picking things up right now on the countdown at number 27 with Dan and Shay in a song called

0: Academy of Country Music Award winner for Entertainer of the Year. Cody Johnson followed back 14 to number 25 with his former CT40 number one with The Fall.
1: Hey, it's Lauren Elena, and let's get back to the hits with my latest, All My Exes, on the Country Top 40. Take it away, Fitz.
0: Thank you, Lauren. I just love you so much. Part of the Country Top 40 family forever. And it's the only countdown that gives you the stories behind the songs. We're at number 24 right now with Lauren Elena and Chase Matthew with All My Exes. I know.

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20: This segment of the Country Top 40 with Fitz is brought to you by T-Mobile. And T-Mobile, thank you for being part of the CT40 family. Well, hey there. What's up? It's Fitz. And I'm playing the hits for you. Welcome back. Hope you're having a fantastic weekend so far. I'm here to make it just a little bit better for you with a story from Zach Top and the CT40 Super Stash Club. Here's Zach, number 21, was south of

MacArthur from Hardy, Morgan Wallen, Eric Church, and Tim McGraw still holding its ground at number 18. And speaking of things that refuse to go away, can we talk about John Morgan's mustache for a second? Yes, also, Super Stash Club. I mean, that thing deserves its own tour bus. The man's got the voice, the songs, and enough facial hair to make a 1978 high school football coach proud. He's making us proud as well, John Morgan. He's got number 17 with Kid My

0: Silva, North Carolina. That's right. He's a hometown hero. John Morgan rising up to the ranks. Two more spots to number 17 with Kid Myself. Coming up, it's one of your favorite segments called The Good Stuff, because good feels good. And it's a story about a 32-year-old horse named Marge who found herself in a situation most of us have been in before. She tried to squeeze through a tight spot and immediately regretted it. Only difference is it took an entire fire rescue team to get her out. And I'm going to give you all the details with The Good Stuff after this. Country Top
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Vincent Mason, and wish you well. Spending another weekend in at number 16 with Fitz playing the hits. Welcome to the first weekend of June, ladies and gentlemen, and we're going to soldier on with a hit song that was actually born out of a tour. And usually it's the other way around. Interesting, right? Here's George Burge and Luke Bryan.

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23: She's reached number 11 this weekend. Ella Langley, Morgan Wallen, and I Can't Love You Anymore.

0: Corey Kent and Co. Wetzel right there, spending a repeat week at number 10 with Rocky Mountain Low. And you can't have the Rocky Mountains without a cold beer in your hand. So to elaborate just a little bit more on that, we got Chris Jansen. He's got number 9 with me and a beer.
1: Prettiest girl I'd ever seen. Look at her, man, look at me.

Beautiful Things from Megan Maroney, spinning into the weekend right there at number 8. Country Top 40. Coming up on CT40's Summer of Hits with Fitz, Tucker Wetmore is going to share the one thing that his mom has been telling him for years about love, relationships, and finding the one. And back then, he rolled his eyes, but today, not so much. Wait until you hear the advice that followed him all the way to country music stardom. After this.

Renette from Tucker Wetmore backing up 5 spots on the countdown to number 6. This segment of the Country Top 40 with Fitz is brought to you by Boot Barn. We love you, Boot Barn. Keep West. Things are heating up, getting closer to number 1. And Jason Aldean, he actually grew up in the small town of Macon, Georgia, spent summers with his daddy, and learned guitar by watching his father play chords and then practicing them for hours on his own. Not a bad way to start a country music career. Here he is now, Jason Aldean Williams, at number 5 on the countdown with Don't Tell on Me.

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So listen, if you're going to be a security guard at one of Morgan Wallen's shows, do not hold a phone up, okay? A security guard was holding up a phone recording Morgan Wallen. He grabbed it and threw it across the arena. Yeah.

We are getting you to Disneyland all next week, the happiest place on earth. Hey, it's Emily 98.7 The Bull. What you need to do, your part in this, you have to be listening for those winning keywords. That next one coming up tomorrow morning, 6 a.m. with the Morning Stampede. So make sure you set your alarm.

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You know what, Jolly Roll? You can call me out. 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

0: drink. I said that a lot this weekend, okay? I'm not going to lie to you. Hey, it's Emily, 98.7 The Bull. On Friday, I went out and I had a couple dirty martinis. Like, what was I thinking? Strain from my usual box wine. Like, I'm still paying for it.
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and the fam, you won this trip to Disneyland. So you get to walk through the gates into the magical world that is Disneyland. Walk down Main Street, smell the cotton candy and the churros, see those big Disney balloons, and be prepared to wait in line for a ride for like 2 hours. It's worth it though, okay? We want to get you to Disneyland. That next keyword coming up tomorrow morning, 6 a.m.

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Taylor Swift sent me a package. Hey, it's Emily. I can't believe that sentence just came out of my mouth, but it's true. I'm sure it was her team that sent it, okay? It's from the new Toy Story movie. It has to do with her new song. Super cute. I put the unboxing video on my Instagram at Emily B. Harlan. I was kind of hoping for a wedding invite, but maybe that's still coming.

Dan and Shay, we're definitely not speechless at a Stanley Cup final game. Hey, it's Emily. They posted on their Instagram really funny video. They're down like by the glass watching the game. At one point they say, I can't believe people let us come here all by ourselves.

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The good stuff is you and the fam at the happiest place on earth. 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What you need to do is be listening for those keywords. 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That first one coming up tomorrow morning, 6 a.m.

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0: Yep, this one right here. I hope you're ready to kick it up a notch.

0: Be Her by Ella Langley on 98.7 The Bull. Hey, it's Emily. That song is all about being the best version of yourself, not trying to be somebody else.
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0: 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Sometimes I just want to sit on my couch and drink wine in peace.
2: 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And I thought, oh, she'll be back till she turned around and...

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Well, thanks for holding it down with me right here on 98.7 The Bull. I'm Emily. B-Dub's up next for you. Have a great rest of your Sunday. I will see you right back here tomorrow so we can hang out together again and listen to the very best country music right here on 98.7 The Bull. Bye.

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1: 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Got on that phone on the way home and ended up down the rabbit hole again. Funny how you haven't changed a bit, but you're twice as pretty.

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Had a great time last night marching in the Grand Floral Starlight Parade. And yeah, I was waving at a lot of people. 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

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We're trying to raise over 50 grand this year, and it's a bit of an uphill battle. 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
0: I knew it. I knew you from the upcoming Toy Story 5 movie, which is in theaters on June 19th. This is 98.7 The Bull. It's B-Dub. Thanks for hanging out on your Sunday fun day. We're nonstop with Shaboozy, a bar song tipsy.

So CMA Fest was this weekend. Let's wrap it up tonight, actually, in Nashville. But the big talk was night one, Florida Georgia Line, surprising everyone. They are officially back. The boys are back, and hopefully we get a tour announcement real soon. They already signed with a management company, too, so there's that.

studio, Atlas is going to be here. And be sure to text his name, A-T-L-U-S, to the Lazy Boy text line at 503-733-0987. 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

We'll see Max McNown at Momentum's Grand Lodge July 8th. It's Wednesday after the 4th of July. It's 98.7 The Bull. It's Beat Up. Thank you for listening. 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

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It was cool seeing people and meeting new people. But we followed this marching band that got way off the pace. I looked like the next float ahead of us after the band was like a good two blocks ahead. Like, when you're in a marching band,

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